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I'm Pete Burns, and if in case you missed it, you go to our website, RazorWisconsin.com, and right now you should head to the events page. 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

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We'll be right back.

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0: 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Coming up, we'll get you pumped for the pit for Crossroads 41 Rock Detour with Atreyu. 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

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I'm Pete Burns. 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

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I'm Pete Burns. 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

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I'm Pete Burns, and all this week when you play Decker's Records, you'll have your chance to win tickets to go see Five Finger Death Punch there in Milwaukee August 13th. And Decker's Records, you play that and win all this week at 4, you'll have your chance at winning those tickets to go see Five Finger Death Punch.

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Fraser, 94.7, 104.7, Cutting Edge Nights with Autumn Kings. I'm Pete Burns. Coming up in just a few minutes, we have the Midnight Mosh Pit and 30 minutes of commercial-free metal. But first, it's 3 Days Grace. Don't want to go home tonight, Fraser.

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I'm the Crusher, Pete Burns, and the brand new Madball album, Not Your Kingdom, came out this past Friday. 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

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I'm Pete Burns. I'm the Crusher. And we here at the Razor, we're teaming up with Eroding Winds for another concert leader getaway, this time to Riot Fest in Chicago. 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Now, Hatebreed, they have their new album coming out November 6th. It's going to be entitled Fatal Paradox. Here's their new one, Kill Count Increase, Hatebreed on the Midnight Mosh Pit.

0: 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That album will be out September 18th. I'm the Crusher, Pete Burns. 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

0: murder of crows, a cackle of hyenas, a parliament of owls. 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

0: A murder of crows, a cackle of hyenas, a parliament of owls. 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
1: Evolution? I just don't understand, and I will never, ever be able to learn how if we came from apes, then why do we still have apes? What do you mean? Yeah. We evolved, but some of them didn't? But I believe in it.
2: Like, I don't know. They missed the bus.
3: Some humans evolve and others don't.
1: I know.
3: So,
1: I know.
3: I mean, it makes a lot of sense, actually.
1: It does, but I can't understand it. Like, we came from apes, but there are still apes. And then we don't watch apes evolve into humans in our lifetime. I've never seen an ape slowly evolve.
4: You know it didn't start like last Thursday.
3: I think.
1: Honestly, right. I don't know. So evolution, I'm not going to ever learn it.
3: Free Beer Hot Wings, Steve, Kelly, and Maitland. 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This woman thrifted a hideous piggy bank while thrifting. And a lot of people made fun of her because it was ugly, but a surprise.
5: Why would you buy that hideous piggy bank
6: for $10.99? 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And when I was in the store, I opened it up. I see all these plastic baggies in there, but I didn't want to open it in the store. What? They're like tied together. No.

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0: was like a whole where celebrities read mean tweets thing, and Emma Stone read one time where it said Emma Stone looks like she smells like cat pee, and I've never gotten it out of my head.
1: Oh, yeah, Kelly. That is terrible, Kelly.
2: Jennifer Aniston. Isn't that who you always said has to smell funny?
1: No, she smells funny because a comedian who did the MC work for Friends said she has really long arm hair, and then it really soaks up the smells of Greektown. Steve.
3: Kesha.
1: Yes.
0: Yep. Oh.
1: That's why we started calling her a stink goon.
4: She did at that time really look like a stink goon.
1: But then she was so charming in that Jerry Seinfeld wanting a hug video that now I'm a big Kesha fan. And even if she smells like urine, he should have hugged her.
5: No, thanks.
1: Maybe
5: no,
1: he shouldn't have. But...
0: No.
1: Oh, Kelly, the one you referenced earlier. This celebrity smeared her own face with her own blood.
2: Yeah, that's Kim Kardashian.
1: Yep. This was another quote that said, I would eat number two every single day if it would make me look younger.
2: Number two.
1: That's what she said. She said she would do it.
2: Oh, my God.
4: If it would make her look younger.
2: Yeah. Oof.
1: Which celebrity claimed he sunburned his butthole trying perennium sunning as a way to make himself feel more healthy? Oh, Kelly.
2: The one and only douche of them all, Matthew McConaughey.
1: No, but boy, does that sound like
4: it. It does sound like something he would definitely do.
1: I can't be positive, but this guy might have played McConaughey's dad in a movie. It just seems like he would have.
2: Oh, Kelly.
1: Kelly.
2: After Steve. Steve, you buzz in?
3: No.
2: Jared Leto.
1: No.

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1: It's going to be a warm Wednesday, but not humid. A high of 82. Calm conditions with high pressure overhead and mostly sunny skies. Mostly moonlit tonight. Mild, slightly humid. A low of 62. Hot and humid tomorrow. Thursday's high, 88. Mostly sunny with some late thunder in the North Woods. From the WBY First Alert Weather Center, I'm meteorologist Steve Balon.
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7: Oh,

0: but I guess.
1: Is that a thing that attorneys say, don't take the breathalyzer test? I've heard people say that, but I've also heard Colin Quinn, the comedian, say, the Constitution's interesting. People learn more, get more knowledgeable about it the drunker they get. Because people start quoting things that they've heard, but they're not necessarily true. Yeah, that cop can't do anything if you're within 100 feet of a U.S. mailbox, something like that, you know?
2: Yeah, I have no idea.
3: I don't know how much more damaging it is if you fail the field sobriety test versus blowing into something that gives an pretty accurate amount of how much you are over the limit.
1: Yeah.
3: I don't know, but I have heard not to do it.
1: I've heard, I thought there were a lot of states that if you refuse it, that's like
3: automatic
1: pleading
3: jail,
1: guilty.
3: Right?
1: Yeah.
4: Yeah.
1: So, well, that's what he did.
2: A little bit of this clip left.
4: Okay. Turn around.
5: No, I didn't. Huh? Can I use my phone real quick? Because there's a plane taking off.
4: You're under arrest for operating under the influence, okay?
0: I mean, if I didn't know, I mean, he doesn't sound sloppy, but I mean, he sounds pretty normal, but
1: yeah.
0: So I don't know what he was over.
1: Who knows what'll come out? I mean, so once he gets the OWI, do they then do a blood test when they get him to the, is that?
0: I assume so.
2: I thought you needed like a warrant for a blood test. I don't know.
1: Maybe they can get, yeah.
2: It's the same as what we were just talking about. Like some cops say you can do this.
1: So Pete Holmes, one of our favorite comedians, he's also the guy who was playing Batman when you heard Batman say, I stabbed you first, which is one of our favorite things that's ever been made.
6: I stabbed you first.
1: That's Pete. When we interviewed Pete Holmes and we brought that up and he goes, oh, my God, you guys know that? And he was surprised. And then like that was one of those cool moments where it's like, yeah, we know it. And now we're cool for knowing it. We just wanted to tell you we thought it was funny. Such a great sketch. Anyway. Steve stumbled onto this clip. I believe it's from his new stand-up special, which just came out. And
2: boy, this spoke to me.
1: He's firmly on Steve's side with this, and we still like him.
7: The people that make you take your shoes off before you come in their house, just cut it out. This one always divides the room. Hear me out.
1: Hear me out.
7: Just give me a chance. The people that make you take your shoes off, here's my message to you. Give up. The world is filthy. You're going to die. You can't stop it. You can't stop it with your little policy. Oh, you have a policy? I have a policy. Eat That's my policy. Oh, I'm sorry. I can wear shoes at the Vatican, but not these hallowed grounds, Diane. That's how you want to start the hang? You're going to invite your friends over? You want to start the hang with a humiliation? You're going to make me slide these two stinky pigs out in front of my wife? You're going to embarrass me in front of my wife, leaving wet sock prints on your linoleum. You want to humiliate me? That's how you host your friends, you f***ing And houses that make you take your shoes off, they always have a dog.
3: Exactly. Exactly.
1: Or three.
7: Which is it, dip We keeping it clean in here? We letting wolves just walk in scot-free? Because we all watched your dog take a shaky leg, loose stool, diarrhea dump on your front lawn. He didn't wipe. Dogs don't wipe. And he just walked in scot-free. He walked right past my shoes that you made me take off. And now he's dragging his ass on your carpet. Makes me think he has some unfinished business. I think the area has been compromised. So can I put my Nikes back on? My feet are cold.
1: Those are all valid points. They really are.
0: They are. Yeah. The people that have pets that are hyper about their floors is always a little surprising to me. Like my parents, we always had to take our shoes off, but we also didn't have pets. My mom would vacuum every day. Like it was an antiseptic house. So whatever. But yeah, when I'm at somebody's house and like, hey, can you take your shoes off? And you go, you have a pig and a goat in here. I just saw a chicken, I think. Like, I would rather actually not because of what I've seen.
1: I prefer shoes off. I don't know that I would tell you to take your shoes off when you come over. Have I ever told you that, Steve?
2: I don't think so.
1: Do you remember the last time you came over to my house and when Conor McGregor wasn't yet a rapist? That probably been
2: probably
1: a long time ago.
2: Last time,
1: other than when you guys are meeting at our house to take off somewhere, which you're not going to take your shoes off
2: then.
1: We
2: almost never even come in the house.
1: Yeah.
2: Just stand outside. No, that was
1: those are all valid points, though.
2: That was a culture shock thing when I moved here, though. I was like, "What? Why is everyone taking their shoes off? What are you doing?" Well, so you're inviting everyone over for dinner. So there's like 8 to 10 people here and everyone's dressed nicely, but no one has shoes on. That's weird.
1: Do you find it to be a humiliation, like he said?
2: Not a humiliation. I just find it to
1: you're not
2: be.
1: Worried.
2: You're not worried that your pigs will stink or that you're going to leave wet footprints? No, with everything he says, though, I'm just like, yeah, it's 100% right. Oh, your house is so clean. Yeah, I see a pile of barf in the corner, but I got to take my shoes off. Really?
1: It is hypocrisy. It is.
2: Yeah.
1: Getting a lot of conflicting information from people about whether or not you take the breathalyzer. This text, breathalyzer, if you refuse it, they can't automatically arrest you, but then you have to take a blood test at the hospital, which takes time, which lowers your percentage. That's true, but they can also back time. They know how quickly it goes through your system, et cetera. This text, in Michigan, it's an automatic suspension of your license if you refuse. Yes, you'll get a warrant. They'll get a warrant for your blood, but you automatically in trouble.
2: That shouldn't be legal. They get a warrant for my blood. Like, that's mine. That sounds you don't get that.
0: Well, I mean, unless you're out driving like a drunk lunatic. I mean, yeah. I think at that point you've waived your rights in some ways.
2: I will never waive my rights to anything.
1: Probation officer says, I can tell you, you absolutely should do the test. Failure to do so will automatically revoke or remove any sort of license or franchise that you have.
3: Okay.
1: When you get your license, you signed at the Secretary of State in Michigan that you agreed to consent to a PBG if you ever had to do one. Next text from a cop in a different state. Don't take the tests. Retired cop. So I guess it depends where you are. Good luck keeping that straight.
0: I'll try just not to drink and drive.
1: That's my number one policy towards
2: that. That's a good one.
0: Yeah.
1: It's a good policy.
0: It feels easier.
1: On the way. Deca smash.
2: Deca smash.
1: Deca smash. Is next. You can identify an artist and a title of a song in that musical mix, that soupy melody, and you'll get a lucky idiot account to freebeerandhotwigs.com. We'll hear it next. 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
9: It's going to be a warm Wednesday, but not humid. A high of 82. Calm conditions with high pressure overhead and mostly sunny skies. Mostly moonlit tonight. Mild, slightly humid. A low of 62. Hot and humid tomorrow. Thursday's high, 88. Mostly sunny with some late thunder in the North Woods. From the WBY First Alert Weather Center, I'm meteorologist Steve Aylon.
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1: If you want to dance, if you want it all, you know that I'm the girl that you should call.
0: There are five more of these great hits.
2: Look, man, let the numbers speak for themselves. People got five.
0: Actually, honestly, people are the hit rate on people getting them is better than it has been a lot of other weeks.
2: One wrong answer.
0: That's amazing.
3: People like bad music.
0: They do.
4: Yeah.
3: All over the world.
4: That's a fact.
2: One thing that brings us all together.
3: I wish I could figure out the theme.
0: I know it.
3: That's a tough one.
0: All over the map.
3: Mm-hmm. That's probably what it is.
0: All over the
3: maps. Maps.
4: Oh, maps.
3: Directions.
4: Yeah.
0: Like you think of where Katy Perry was born and then where Selena Gomez was born, and you start mapping it out, and pretty soon you got a roadmap to these songs.
4: Yeah.
0: Bingo, bango.
4: Maps.
0: Yeah. The world doesn't have maps. All right. Five remain on Deca Smash. That makes Penta Smash next. It is the Free Beer and Hot Wing Show.
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0: for sure, but just enjoying less. And I feel like Hot Wings, you're so good at being able to say no, and you're funny about it too, because you'll generally shoot me down really hard whenever I invite you to do things. And I'm at a point right now where when I'm telling people, it's not that I don't want to see you. I just get so little time alone that when I have it, I want it. And I want to start getting funnier with it, where I can be like, yeah, it is actually you. You're a problem. You kind of annoy me. But yeah.
1: Well, what you do is just tell the truth like it's a joke.
2: Yeah, okay.
1: Exactly.
0: Okay.
1: It's not you don't have to like try to get funnier. You just say the truth. While smiling.
0: I like me better by myself than when I'm with you.
2: Sorry, I'd like to, but my underwear is pretty itchy, so bye.
1: I would love to do what you're saying, but I got an appointment to be eaten by turtles. And not snappers.
0: Yeah, I wasn't sure if that's a end of a decade kind of thing, if you go through that at 30.
1: There are some other people that are
0: 49.
1: Similar birthdays going through the same thing.
3: Mm-hmm. Now, this one text, at 37, I got rid of a house, a vehicle, and $1,600 a month for 4 years. Divorce. Best way to get rid of things.
2: That's a heck of a start over.
1: I cut everything by about half a minute ago.
0: I've gotten 8 text messages since I started saying that. Tommy's like, I'll buy your outdoor things. One of my girlfriends, Becca, I'll take your e-bike. My friend Mary.
1: A couple people, how much for the e-bike?
3: Yeah, the kayaks.
2: I know. Oh, man, where were you with the kayaks like a couple of months ago? I need another kayak.
1: Most of the texters are like, where is it that Kelly sells books for enough to go to Europe over and over?
0: I sold all my hard copies for $5, and I had hundreds of them. Hundreds of them.
1: That'll probably help.
0: It was crazy how many I had.
1: Yeah. That person that's texting probably just has a box full of Highlights magazines and like, I'm going to be rich. Mm-hmm.
0: You can also go to like used bookstores and they'll buy them back from you too. Mm-hmm. The ones I couldn't sell on Facebook Marketplace, I just went to a used bookstore. They obviously give me a lot less, but it was a great way to do it.
4: Yeah.
0: Purge.
2: Why can't I ever find somebody like you on Facebook Marketplace when I want to buy something? Because the only people I get are people that don't respond when you go, hey, I'm interested in that. And then nothing.
0: Do you want to know what I did? I took a picture and I said, all of these hard copies are $5 a piece. I have cameras on my porch. And I said, if you would like one, you can come pick it up, message me. And they just sat out there. Well, I have a trunk. Mm-hmm. And so they were safe. And they all got picked up within a matter of like a month.
2: Yeah.
0: Hundreds of books.
2: I know, that's crazy. That never happens for things that I'm looking for. Mm-hmm. Like if somebody said, oh, the thing you want, it's yours. If you drop off money, I'll leave it on a porch. I'd go, okay, cool.
1: Mm-hmm. That's my favorite kind of transaction.
2: Like I never even get replies, it seems like. You go, I'm really interested in this thing. But then they never take the post down either.
0: Oh, yeah.
2: And you go, and then you keep getting reminded of it on Facebook Marketplace of things you might like.
1: Yeah.
2: I go, yeah, I did. And I still do. But I've messaged 3 times.
1: It's like used bras, women's panty set, all the things that guys in their 50s might be into.
2: Guys, would you please reply to this? You're killing me.
1: 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What's the Gen Alpha medley? Turns out a lot of songs Gen Alpha likes have the exact same medley. Somebody should be rich. And the new Chinese robot that is ripped right from a Black Mirror episode. Oof. Remember the black and white one with the robots chasing people?
0: Mm-hmm.
1: It's that. Next, it is the Free Beer and Hot Wings Show.
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6: It's going to be a warm Wednesday, but not humid. A high of 82. Calm conditions with high pressure overhead and mostly sunny skies. Mostly moonlit tonight. Mild, slightly humid. A low of 62. Hot and humid tomorrow. Thursday's high, 88. Mostly sunny with some late thunder in the North Woods. From the WBY First Alert Weather Center, I'm meteorologist Steve Alon.
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11: So you say, wow, okay, in a supportive way, disappointed, sarcastic, flirty, and tired.
12: Too flirty.
13: I've been dreading this one because anytime I try to flirt, you guys say I'm creepy.
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14: Come on, free beer.
13: I'm not intentionally delaying. 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
13: Wow. Okay.
14: Wow. Okay.
13: Well, okay.

0: surprised Maitland doesn't want to do a physical quest.
1: Can I just eat the Oreos?
0: Maitland tore 3 rib cartilage spots while getting an Oreo out of the package.
1: Probably.
0: I'm like, oh, God, my ribs. All right, back to this bro.
2: Okay. Enjoying it, getting a treat. But it's something different. It brings families together. It's family fun for everyone of all ages.
3: When most people think about a county fair, they might naturally...
0: That guy's lost a few pig races. Look at him. Holy God. What did they do with the vat you fell in?
4: Wasn't he Jody on Family Affair?
0: Hey, get one of the fair rats to gnaw those things off the right side of your face.
3: Most people think about a county fair, they might naturally first think of, say, the Midway or amusement rides or even...
0: Or carnival workers and sexual assault.
3: All of the delicious food choices.
5: On the agenda for the rest of the week, the Painted Pony Rodeo, a figure eight race, and Demolition Derby.
0: All not using horses.
4: And all for an Oreo.
5: Figure eight race.
0: Can you imagine horse demolition derby?
4: Yes.
6: For Oreos.
0: But they all have to be like helmets on, but they're all bleeding from the gums.
4: They all have to be like those sad horses, though.
0: They'd be sad.
4: That have the sunken middle.
0: Oh, the swaybacks?
4: Yeah, like you'd see on the Little Rascals.
0: That one's on the way to the glue factory.
4: They move at about 2 miles per hour.
0: Pig figure eight races. Oh, there goes Flicka. That'll do, pig. Make
4: some glue.
0: That'll do.
5: Race and demolition derby. Not to mention letting people get an up-close look at livestock, products, and other exhibits, which have been staples of the fair since it first opened.
4: Yeah, you're just describing every fair.
1: Yeah.
0: Here's a girl shaking hands with what she thinks is the devil. It's just a goat.
4: These are all fairs. Come on out. See people who aren't in shape.
1: They raced here for Oreos.
0: Oh, my God. This guy. Oof. He's going to love that wing competition.
4: Yeah. He's got a bird in his beard right now.
0: We found the guy from Wingstock. He's in Maryland pushing a baby in a stroller.
6: We found the bearded lady.
4: He's going to be so disappointed when he finds out he can't eat that child.
5: Opened here back in 1954.
7: It's all for these kids. I grew up here.
0: I used to play football.
4: Are you choked up?
6: He is. He's the vice president of the fair.
4: Wow. I see being passionate about him, being into it, and like something you remember from your childhood, but I didn't expect him to cry.
0: Well, no, he's not crying because he's feeling, you know, heartfelt about it. He's crying because he's hit the glass ceiling of what a mustachioed pervert can get to, and that's vice president of the fair.
7: Started up here when I was 8 years old. I'm getting old now, but
6: he's 45.
4: I still live in a hollow tree.
0: I've got a case of fair lungs, so I probably won't make it through the year. I got struck in the heart by one of those darts people are trying to pop soft balloons with. Last night, I only ate those ducks you pull out of the little pool and try to win a prize. They're made of wood. I'm dying.
6: I was huffing at the cotton candy machine.
0: I haven't had liquid without bubbles in 26 years.
4: My only meal is candy that falls off the ride we call Riptide.
7: I have 3 children.
0: But they don't know it. For diabetes, I take a steady prescription of sweet tarts.
4: Wait, what town is this from?
0: Maryland.
4: Oh, okay. We're mostly safe.
0: Not a town.
7: They're all in
1: have
7: this.
1: Have 3 children and some former 17-year-old makes them race for Oreos.
0: I saw 2 ex-girlfriends in the 3rd race.
7: My whole family.
5: A family devoted to helping its neighbors appreciate the simple things away from the rat race.
4: You know, like $4 waters and shaved ice that is too big to eat.
0: Yeah. And a carny running the Himalaya who talks to your 13-year-old daughter way too long.
5: Even if an occasional pig race makes it that much more entertaining.
0: Yeah, get away from the rat race. Watch pigs do it.
7: Now, it's all for the community. I mean, there's nothing else you can do anywhere close to here that can bring this many members of the community.
0: Yeah, you ever been anywhere that had less black people?
6: I mean, I believe that there's nothing you can do anywhere close to there.
5: At the Cecil County Fair in Elkton, Jeff Hager, WMAR 2
1: News. Oh, I love
5: their
1: AI fair banner.
4: That's very nice. I'm very, very nice.
1: On brand.
0: Right after that, that reporter got a white ribbon of participation at the cattle auction.
4: Oh, my gosh.
6: All right, so tomorrow, Oreo races?
4: No. Oreo races, yeah.
0: Fun to think about.
6: Even more fun to do.
0: That's correct.
4: What if we all just brought our own packs and then we just didn't have to run for them?
6: We just ate Oreos.
0: What is the most likely free beer and hot wings outcome? That's the one.
4: Yeah, guys, overnight I was really getting concerned about this whole ACL thing, so I just brought in my own Oreos.
0: Are you concerned about all the hydration loss you've had from racing the other pigs for your Oreo? 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
4: Mm-hmm.
0: On the way, Pepsi versus Coke. And is John Krasinski a wet sandwich? Let's find out together next.
4: Oh, no.
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9: It's going to be a warm Wednesday, but not humid. A high of 82. Calm conditions with high pressure overhead and mostly sunny skies. Mostly moonlit tonight. Mild, slightly humid. A low of 62. Hot and humid tomorrow. Thursday's high, 88. Mostly sunny with some late thunder in the North Woods. From the WBY First Alert Weather Center, I'm meteorologist Steve Aylon.
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12: It's going to be a warm Wednesday, but not humid. A high of 82. Calm conditions with high pressure overhead and mostly sunny skies. Mostly moonlit tonight. Mild, slightly humid. A low of 62. Hot and humid tomorrow. Thursday's high, 88. Mostly sunny with some late thunder in the North Woods. From the WBY First Alert Weather Center, I'm meteorologist Steve Balon.
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Good morning. It's Reed. That's Drowning Pool. They're playing Crossroads 41. By the way, it's coming up too. 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That's me, the Reed page. 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There'll be an option for you to enter to win Riot Fest tickets. Do that. Then follow me on social media. We can be friends. It'll be cool. But the Reed page right now for the next 15-ish minutes is going to be your entry for the moment for Riot Fest tickets. And then Decker's going to have a completely new webpage at 3. He'll tell you then. And then Pete at 7, he'll tell you then as well. So got it? Good. Hit the Reed page. Get entered right now for 3-day VIP passes to Riot Fest.

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So for the next couple minutes only, hit that read page, get entered, and then it'll be gone forever. Well, until 3 o'clock, and Decker will tell you the new page to go. But the read page right now for the next couple minutes.

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9: It's going to be a warm Wednesday, but not humid. A high of 82. Calm conditions with high pressure overhead and mostly sunny skies. Mostly moonlit tonight. Mild, slightly humid. A low of 62. Hot and humid tomorrow. Thursday's high, 88, mostly sunny, with some late thunder in the North Woods. From the WBY First Alert Weather Center, I'm meteorologist Steve Aylon.
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11: Nickelback. Rattle the cage.

Nickelback on the cutting edge of rock. It's Razor 94.7, 104.7. What's going on? It's Reed. And on the Old School Lunch a little bit later today, we've got Godsmack tickets. We gave away one pair yesterday. Concert was just announced yesterday. They're going to be playing The Resh in October, which is awesome. So don't forget, Old School Lunch, noon, all this week, Godsmack tickets.

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Old School Lunch in a few minutes. Up for grabs, Godsmack and Dorothy tickets. We just announced this yesterday. They're going to be playing The Rush in October, and we've got your tickets for free. Just be listening all this week when we kick off the Old School Lunch, which is in a couple minutes, so don't go anywhere.

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1: Hey, motherfuckers. Why the hell are you here?
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2: Here we go with Godsmack tickets on the line. Just announced yesterday, all this week during the old school lunch, we're giving away those tickets. Godsmack and Dorothy in October playing at the Rush Center, which is awesome. You just got to be caller 9 to nab yourself those tickets right now. 920-281-0947. Good luck, and we'll kick off the old school lunch with a little Linkin Park.

0: Razor, who's this?
1: Don Weber.
0: What up, Don Weber? What are you doing, man?
1: I'm talking to you. Hopefully winning some tickets.
0: Yeah, dude. You actually are because you're calling 9.
1: Awesome.
0: Don Weber, you going to Godsmack.
1: That's awesome.
0: And Dorothy, the Rise of the Rock World Tour. They're actually playing the Rush, which I think is pretty badass, man. They're going to be there October 17th, and so are you.
1: That's great.
0: Yeah, you can't even buy these yet. They go on sale Friday, but you got them early because you're apparently the man.
1: I am the man.
0: All right, Don, where are you listening from?
1: Green Bay.

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8: It's going to be a warm Wednesday, but not humid. A high of 82. Calm conditions with high pressure overhead and mostly sunny skies. Mostly moonlit tonight. Mild, slightly humid. A low of 62. Hot and humid tomorrow, Thursday's high 88, mostly sunny, with some late thunder in the North Woods. From the WBY First Alert Weather Center, I'm meteorologist Steve Alon.
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Green Day on Razor 94.7, 104.7. Hey, it's Reed, and we are in the aftermath of that tornado, obviously, that happened on Monday. Insane. Over a mile wide, it went 12 miles for 26 minutes. That is incredibly insane. And it is a miracle that, at least as of yet, no casualties, thank God. But we have resources and info at RazorWisconsin.com if you need anything. And it's always good to check because we're going to stay updated with that. And always a good idea to check our sister station, WHBY, too, because they're always on top of this as well. 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

There they are. We couldn't do an old school lunch without doing them, right? Godsmack giving away tickets to the show every weekday when we kick off the old school lunch for the show that was just announced yesterday. They're playing the Rush Center with Dorothy in October. So you can get that info at RazorWisconsin.com. Tickets for it go on sale Friday. But again, all this week, when we kick off the old school lunch at noon, we're giving away tickets for Godsmack.

0: A murder of crows, a cackle of hyenas, a parliament of owls. 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

0: 1 week from Sunday, we're going to see him headline Crossroads 41, The Rock Detour. 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Memphis Mayfire will be there. 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
1: 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Hopefully you are also celebrating National Chicken Wing Day, because we certainly are. The Razor Studios came in today, and then the bar, bless them, just dropped off a bunch of different kinds of chicken wings. And when I came in, I wasn't hungry for chicken wings, but I know these animals here will devour them. So I had to get wings before they were gone, even though I wasn't hungry. So I had to force feed myself chicken wings, which were delicious, by the way. But need an excuse to eat wings today. There it is. It's National Chicken Wing Day. Do the wings. Get the wings. You deserve the wings.

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9: This afternoon, we're looking at not terribly humid conditions, mostly sunny and not much wind either. We're in the low 80s for high temperatures today. Tonight, mostly moonlit skies, another bright night. A little bit humid too in the low 60s. We're back near 90 tomorrow with more humid conditions. From the WBAY First Alert Weather Center, I'm meteorologist Nolan King.
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1: 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Tool, Pierce the Veil, Rise Against, Bad Religion, Thrice, Gwar, and more. They're all going to be playing, and your shot to win them for free. 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Earlier today, it was the Reed page. If you go there, you would have seen a box to enter to win. It's no longer up because the window is short. It's like 15, 20 minutes, something like that. So coming up at 3 o'clock, Decker is going to tell you another very specific page, like local news page or concert calendar or the Reed page or the Decker page, something like that. 3 o'clock, that's the next chance. Just listen for Decker. He's going to tell you which page to go to. And then you just go there and fill it out. And you can do it as many times as you can each time we tell you a new web page. I hope that made sense. In my brain, it did, but I realize it might not have. RazorWisconsin.com has the info.

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Does anyone else feel a little bit of a way that it is almost August? Because I do. It's Razor 94.7, 104.7. Mostly because I don't think I did anything this summer. Worth noting. I don't think I did anything. And then, you know, the weather will change. It'll be that nice fall weather for a bit. We'll get the football, but then that'll get old. And then we'll be like, oh, man, I can't wait for it to be warm. Remember when it was warm and I didn't do anything at all? I swear, it's like my life. I just look forward to things and then never actually do the things or take advantage. What is life? It's Avatar, Crying Fire on Razor.

0: A murder of crows, a cackle of hyenas, a parliament of owls. 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

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Today is flying by, at least for me. Hopefully for you, too. But I got to get out of here. So Decker's up next. And by the way, he's got those Five Finger Death Punch tickets. Razor 94.7, 104.7 welcomes Five Finger Death Punch AmFam Amp on Thursday, August 13th. So not far away. You can buy tickets now if you want to, but you can also take your shot in winning them for free with Decker. All you got to do is play Decker's record today at 4 o'clock. And then tomorrow and Friday, too, because all this week, Decker's got you. So he's up next. Enjoy the rest of your day.

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Hey, I'm Decker, and in an hour, we're going to have the three-way. And in that three-way, I'll tell you where to go on the website to find your way to a Riot Fest, thanks to our friends at Erodian Winds. That's coming up at 3, plus Baron from Mastodon going to be joining us. That'll be a good time. Here are the Foo Fighters, their latest Window.

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Grays don't want to go home tonight. Hey, what's up? I'm Decker, and I went out last night. I had a buddy who lives over on Southside Appleton over by St. Mary's Cemetery, and holy cow, so many trees are down there, and all the poles just snapped like toothpicks. I hope they got power back. They said they were supposed to last night. I have not heard otherwise so far, but man, it is.

It's crazy out there. I've been posting up places that you can find to either help or get help from on my my Instagram story at Decker on Air. So if you're looking for a place to find some resources, I will keep that updated, and I'll try to keep the jokes on there to a minimum. Nah, I'll probably do a couple funny ones, but also places to find help, whether it be free water, food, shelter, things like that, and also places that we can help. And you could do that at Decker on Air. Give me a follow, and you could check out the story. Here's a perfect circle.

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7: But we were okay with that. 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
8: This afternoon, we're looking at not terribly humid conditions, mostly sunny and not much wind either. We're in the low 80s for high temperatures today. Tonight, mostly moonlit skies, another bright night. A little bit humid too in the low 60s. We're back near 90 tomorrow with more humid conditions. From the WBAY First Alert Weather Center, I'm meteorologist Nolan King.
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On Friday, you will have many chances to score tickets to Crossroads 41, the Rock Detour. 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
2: 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I told you we had Bron from Mastodon, and I was not lying. Bron, here he is talking about the record, the songs, and some hot wings as well.
3: When we went into the studio, it was probably 6 days after Brent had passed, and I was definitely questioning whether or not that was a good idea, just because with everything that had happened, my mom's passing, the turmoil with Brent, and then his untimely demise, I didn't feel good, you know, and it was hard for me to get out of bed and even think about going down to the studio to play drums. You know, you can talk about grief and you can talk about all these things and, you know, you can nod your head and go, yeah, but unfortunately it's a feeling most people are familiar with. Thank God the body doesn't remember this pain for too long. And with every passing day, it gets a little bit lighter incrementally, but when you're in the thick of it, it's pretty heavy, and it's hard to get stuff done. It's hard to be productive because it just you're the physical manifestation of grief can be somewhat debilitating. But going down to the studio, forcing myself to get out of bed and go, and all of us sort of banding together, almost like the scene from 300, where they're kind of in a cocoon with these big shields around each other to make sure that no outside forces could get in, is sort of what it felt like being in the studio. And it was really nice having Zhuang and Nick, their kind of fresh perspective and not as bogged down with the grief as myself and Troy and Bill were. And they could sort of make it a little more fun to be in the room and working on these musical arrangements. And at the end of each day, when I would get in my car and drive home for dinner and to see my wife and my dog, I felt better each day. And I just knew, okay, I think this is obviously the right path for us to be able to come out the other side and feel good and be able to understand what happened and how we all feel about it, you know. Instead of sort of, you know, doing what men do, usually hide, push that shit down and pretend it doesn't exist and go about your business. You know, luckily we have this tragedy bucket called Mastodon, what it's become over the last 10 years.

0: lot of friends to work on this record, you know, with the Lamb of God coming in, the guys from Converge doing a couple of songs, Geezer Butler from freaking Black Sabbath playing, is he playing bass? What's he doing?
1: Yeah, he did a bass intro for a song called "The Vanishing," and man, it's phenomenal what he gave us. I mean, he really could have just hit an open A, and I'd be like, "That's Geezer Butler." You know what I mean? I would not. I'm like, you do anything. You could do whatever you want. But he, it was important to him to give us something awesome, you know. I mean, it's amazing. And you know, the Vanishing is a song that it's in the Sabbath realm. It's very, very Sabbathy. We were sort of immersed in Sabbath for so many months when we were doing that Back to the Beginning concert, and then you know, prior to that, it just was like nonstop Sabbath, and after that show, everybody was so incredibly moved by it. Going into the studio, we just felt real Sabbathy, felt real Ozzy, you know. The song itself is about kind of going out into the cosmos and trying to find my sister's constellation and making sure that my mother's constellation found her and that they're okay. And Geezer was my mom's favorite out of Sabbath because she would say, and I can hear her saying it, "He wrote the lyrics, man." So she was, my parents were Sabbath hippies, nothing against Grateful Dead hippies, but my mom and dad were firmly in the Sabbath Zappa camp of hippiedom. If that's a word. But so having Geezer on that song in particular is just like, mwah.

0: Before we go, we have it is National Wing Day. You are from Buffalo, so we got to talk wings.
1: Rochester, but
0: well, close.
1: Yeah.
0: You're a Bills fan, diehard. So that counts, right?
1: Okay. I mean, the Bills, Buffalo, and Green Bay, I think there's a lot of similarities. You know, it's like it's a football first town, like everywhere. It's just everywhere. And that's the same with Rochester, Buffalo area. It's everywhere you go. So, yeah.
0: And we got Bills versus Packers December 13th, Sunday Night Football.
1: I know.
0: In Lambeau, are you going to come down?
1: I'm not sure that I can make it. We'll see.
0: All right.
1: I would love to. It would be incredible, but I'll reach out if I do.
0: Hell yeah. Hell yeah. Okay, then rapid fire for the wings, then. Are you flats or drums?
1: Drums.
0: That makes sense. Medium, mild, or hot?
1: Medium.
0: And blue cheese or ranch?
1: Blue cheese.
0: Hell yeah, brother. That's why I love you.
1: I'm not either. I mean, that's an insult in Western New York. To, you know, when Patrick Mahomes comes to town, you see people holding up signs. Patrick Mahomes eats boneless wings with ranch dressing. It's like, oh my God! I mean, you might, that's the worst. That's one of the worst insults of all time up there.
0: We'll hold on to that one. All right, Bron. Thanks for the time today, and looking forward to seeing you down in Chicago in early October.
1: Yeah, buddy.

0: A murder of crows, a cackle of hyenas, a parliament of owls. So, what's the name for a gathering of the raddest bands on the planet? 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
14: This afternoon, we're looking at not terribly humid conditions, mostly sunny and not much wind either. We're in the low 80s for high temperatures today. Tonight, mostly moonlit skies, another bright night. A little bit humid too in the low 60s. We're back near 90 tomorrow with more humid conditions. From the WBAY First Alert Weather Center, I'm meteorologist Nolan King.
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I'll find a hard, tricky trivia question. 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
2: 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I've got a tricky trivia question all lined up, and caller 9 is going to have the first chance to answer said tricky trivia question at 920-281-0947. Give me a call, and we'll see if the smartest person in Northeast Wisconsin is you. And if it is you, then you get to go to see Five Finger Death Punch. 920-281-0947.

0: sir. You're my ninth caller there. He's got the first chance to play Decker's Records. Are you ready?
1: Yes, sir.
0: Happy birthday to the Wienermobile that turns how old today? Is it 80, 85, or 90 years old?
1: I'm going to go with 90.
0: 90 is correctamundo. Yes, 90 years of 27 feet of hot dog power. What is your name?
1: Jed.
0: Well, guess what, dude? You've won Decker's Records, and you get to go see Five Finger Death Punch. And in select areas, you can celebrate the 90th birthday of the Wienermobile by eating a hot dog cake, which is just a cake made of hot dogs. But it's not like an actual cake. It's just a bunch of hot dogs that they wrapped up with confetti. So, not super exciting.

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7: This afternoon, we're looking at not terribly humid conditions, mostly sunny and not much wind either. We're in the low 80s for high temperatures today. Tonight, mostly moonlit skies, another bright night. A little bit humid too in the low 60s. We're back near 90 tomorrow with more humid conditions. From the WBAY First Alert Weather Center, I'm meteorologist Nolan King.
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On Friday, going to be hanging out over at Fox Valley Pool and Spa on West Greenville Drive in Appleton. And that is where Cutter is going to be from 1 until 3 o'clock on Friday afternoon. And he'll be giving away a pair of general admission tickets every 15 minutes for Crossroads 41 Rock Detour happening Sunday, August 9th at Oshkosh Festivals Park. 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
1: It is time for Razor Sports. No Alex today. He is in Michigan, that lucky guy. He is away from all the stress of Northeast Wisconsin. But unfortunately, he will not be in Appleton or Green Bay for Friday Night SmackDown, which is happening on, you guessed it, Friday night. And it is the go-home show for SummerSlam. Having watched the Monday Night Raw and gotten all the spoilers after not watching part of it, I can tell you without a shadow of a doubt it is going to be a weird show. That's for sure. Raquel Rodriguez is now the IC champion. Why did they have that match right before SummerSlam? I don't know. But it looks like the main events are finally finalized, which is good because we're 3 days away from the SummerSlam event happening in Minneapolis, though they're saying Minnesota. It is in exactly one city. So there we go. Should be a good time. I'm trying to get to SmackDown. I have some calls out. If you're going to SmackDown, seek me out. I shall seek you out as well. Marilyn Manson, Exit Wounds.

racer, a murder of crows, a cackle of hyenas, a parliament of owls. So, what's the name for a gathering of the raddest bands on the planet? 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This is only a test.

0: This has been a test of the emergency alert system. Equipment that can warn you if an emergency is being tested. If this had been an actual emergency, such as severe weather, chemical accident, or other emergency, official messages would have been followed by the alert tones. WZOR and WZOS serves the Northeast Wisconsin area. This has been a test of the emergency alert system.
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2: 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We got a dumb criminal of the day who is, sometimes you got to shout people out. Sometimes you got to give props to people that deserve the props. And that's who our dumb criminal was doing when they got arrested. We'll talk about that after we get pumped for Crossroads 41 Rock Detour. It's Breaking Ben.

Razor 94.7, 104.7. You know, I one time went to a concert on my wife's birthday. It was a concert she did not necessarily want to be at, but I brought her along with because I thought it would be fun. It was her birthday, and I got the crowd to shout out happy birthday to her, which was honestly great, and I really appreciate you guys all saying that when it happened. It was at the Parkway Drive show. Women love being shouted out. Maybe not, though, when it comes to being arrested for drug trafficking. Donnie out of Florida, he was pulled over last Thursday, and he tried to run by booking it into the woods. Probably a green veil type of thing, not too many woods. The police used a canine unit to track him down. He was hiding in the thick brush. And he was also on the phone with his girl. In body cam footage of the arrest, you can hear Donnie shouting into the phone, "I love you, bae! I love you, bae!" Donnie probably knows he's going back to prison. Obviously, he just ran away from the cops. He's done two stints before, totaling 8 years, three strikes rule. It's probably going to be a long time that he is going to be away. And, well, at least he gave some love out to his romantic partner, whom we don't know the name of. But here's to Donnie's bae.

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10: This afternoon, we're looking at not terribly humid conditions, mostly sunny and not much wind either. We're in the low 80s for high temperatures today. Tonight, mostly moonlit skies. Another bright night. A little bit humid too in the low 60s. We're back near 90 tomorrow with more humid conditions. From the WBAY First Alert Weather Center, I'm meteorologist Nolan King.
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0: Razor 94.7 and 104.7. So yesterday I went over to a friend's house to help him get out of his house. He lives on the south side of Appleton off of Prospect over by St. Mary's Cemetery. And if you have been or tried to get through that area, it is nuts. There's a ton of trees down. Every single power line is just snapped. And it was pretty scary. He was like, yeah, man, we're just kind of stuck in the house. And if you can come out and help us get out of it, that would be great. And I was like, yeah, I'll be right there. And I told him, I'll be there in 15 minutes. He goes, yeah, I doubt it. I think it would be a little bit longer. And I was like, why? Yeah, I can, like, drive to you. And he's like, you're going to have to park a ways away. And I ended up having to park about a half a mile away from his house and walking in, carrying the things that we needed, the chainsaw and the gas to get him out of the house and things. And it was nuts because there was... I've taken down trees before, I've cut up trees before, but I've never seen such like chaos with it. Just it looked like a bomb went off. It looked like a horror movie, like a post-apocalyptic zombie movie. The way there was a bus like engulfed in electrical wires from the high tension thing. It was crazy, man. The giant trees knocked over with their roots like completely exposed. It was something I was not prepared mentally to see. And that's just what was going on that side. I can't even imagine what's happening in Menasha. And there's a lot of good, though. There's a lot of people helping, and there's a volunteer checklist. You can find out more on how you can help, or if you are looking for help, you can find that out as well. RazorWisconsin.com. We have links to everything. WHBY, our sister station, is doing a great job keeping things updated as we get more information. So stay tuned on that. We're trying our best to help you. It's a crazy situation, but we're going to make it through it because we are strong people.
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0: 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Today we've got some new rock from the band Imminence, who are bringing something different. A Swedish band and they have a new song called Crestfallen. And they've been around for a little while. They're going out on tour with Dying Wish in a band that I really am not good at saying the name, but I think it's Garia. Garia. I'm going to stop trying because I feel like a fool. But they'll be making a stop in Madison on December 9th, which is a Wednesday. They're playing at the Sylvie. That will be a good one to get to because Dying Wish is there, and Dying Wish is so much fun to see live. They've got a lot of power. And Imminence is the name of the band. This is their latest, Crestfallen.

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That does it for me for this afternoon. Your friend of mine, Pete Burns, coming in from here. He'll have another chance for you to get in to win the Riot Fest getaway with our friends at Eroding Wind, 7 o'clock tonight. 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I'm Decker, and I will be back with you tomorrow at 2 o'clock. We'll try to do things better then. I'll leave you with the Foo Fighters.

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1: Theory of a Dead Man. 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
1: 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That's getting you pumped for the pit. Theory of a Dead Man coming to Green Bay August 16th with Seven Dust. 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I'm Pete Burns with you on this Wednesday evening. Now coming up August 9th. 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

0: am the Sonic Warrior, Lou Brutus, your host for the world-famous Hard Drive. 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I'm also going to get you plugged in speaking with Rob Flynn of Machine Head. 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I'll be looking for you on the world-famous Hard Drive.
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I'm Pete Burns, and coming up Thursday, August 13th, in Milwaukee, American Family Insurance Amphitheater, Five Finger Death Punch going to be performing, and tickets on sale now. But the Razor, we're your hookup. You played Decker's Records all this week at 4. You will have your last chance to win tickets to go see Five Finger Death Punch in Milwaukee with Razor 94.7 104.7.